0: time.
1: If I had arms and legs, I would be outside.
2: I love the heat very much.
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1: You know, you make me feel so good inside. I've always wanted a girl just like you. Such a pure idea.

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2: Chaka Khan. Chaka Khan. Chaka Khan. Chaka Khan.

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1: I am the cool 105 know-it-all.
0: You know what time it is.
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0: Time for the cool know-it-all question of the day with Melissa Moore in the morning.
3: So we do this one question weekdays right around this time, right around 7:27. And as soon as you know the answer, you need to call me at 303-504-0105, 303-504-0105. If you've never called in before, try it out. Make today the day. I've heard summertime can sometimes be a little easier. If you do get that error message, that's the same as being busy. So just keep on trying. And the price today is great. It's a couple of tickets to go this weekend to the Stanley Hotel in Estes Park. Starship featuring Mickey Thomas is going to be there. And then the cool thing is you also get meet and greet passes to go backstage and meet them. Not a lot of bands doing that anymore. So that's nice to see. All right. So here's the question. The first time you're hearing it today. 18% of people, so not a lot of people, think of it like that, say they keep their snacks hidden here. Where is it? So 18% of people like to hide their snacks, and they say they keep their snacks hidden here. Where is it? Once again, it is just 18%, 303-504-0105. 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All right, snack hiders, call me, 303-504-0105.

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0: 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All right, let's take a listen to today's lyrics. I think I'm going to give it away for you today. 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